free, like every eye. 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Eyes up, boots tied up, it's you, him and I. Loving by you. Life's through too quick, man, we in it now. Nothing by you. The flight's through too quick.

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1: I mean, like, I don't hate you. Like, I wouldn't, like, run you over. But, like,
2: man,
1: you just don't got it like that no more.
2: Yeah, whatever.
1: And, like, I mean, I guess, like, I seriously dislike you.
2: Straight outs.
3: Cosas únicas en 60 minutos.

But I make mistakes like they were handed on a plate. When I try to leave, sometimes I'm standing in the way. I'm on the edge of crying all the time, cause I can't human right.

XYZ and all across the board, the alphabet, the cost to be. The alphabet went tossing lots of nets across the board, it's all on me. Like every eye, Gemini to Equimini, but I don't cry. Eyes up, boots tied up, it's you, him and I, loving by you. Life's due too quick, man, we in it now. Nothing by you. The flight's due too quick.

0: you ain't got the juice no more.
1: I mean, like, I don't hate you, like, I wouldn't, like, run you over, but, like,
2: man.
1: You just don't got it like that no more.
2: Yeah, whatever.
1: And, like, I mean, I guess, like, I seriously dislike you.
2: Straight outs.
3: Cosas únicas en 60 minutos.

are there to break. But I make mistakes like they were handed on a plate. When I try to leave, sometimes I'm standing in the way. I'm on the edge of crying all the time, cause I can't human right.